been round, and that takes its time. But the shack outside the game, if you know what I'm talking about, just let me know if you wanna go to that whole mile on the range. They got a lot of nice girls.

lunch break, I think. And you always order the special with the hot chocolate. And my manager be tripping and stuff, talking about we gotta use water, but I always use some milk and cream for you, cause I think you're kinda sweet. Anyway, you always got on some fly blue suit, and your cufflinks are shining all bright. So what you do?

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2: You know, baby, I'm so happy to be here with you tonight. And I just wanna let you know that I'll follow you to the end of the world just to show you that I care. And I want you to know that.

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1: In 1965, Vietnam seemed like just another foreign war, but it wasn't. It was different in many ways, and so were those who did the fighting. In World War II, the average age of the combat soldier was 26. In Vietnam, he was 19. In Vietnam, he was 19.

What the heck? Let's drive in bombs and let's get to the job because we here in America believe in making it happen. Okay. Hey, guys. Mom, Dad, yes, going to the ball game. What a great way to have a good time. Really.